0: like me.
1: 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How do you know?
0: I know. The eyes, Chico.
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Feel I'm props a prop. Tu bossy fake like I do. Put you in the fuck, you're so bad on a bed. I don't know what you're doing. Sugar, you get deal on my bed. You see, cocaine, I'm good. Praise your face. My music radio.